0: coffee shop.
1: I can make these feelings go to hell and rot. I can get my coffee from the coffee shop. From the coffee shop.
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0: Wake Up Estonia. I wake up early every morning. This is my morning on my head.
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2: 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Our colors will fade eventually. So if our time is running out, day after day, we'll make the mundane a masterpiece. Oh my, my, oh my, my love, I take one look at you, you're taking me

0: 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Please just rewind. Let me take it to the max.
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2: 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Our colors will fade eventually. So if our time is running out, day after day, we'll make the mundane a masterpiece. Oh my, my, oh my, my love, I take one look at you, you're taking me.

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Number one hit music station in Estonia. My Hits. Soovin, et sa näeksid, kuidas pisarad on.